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Anything you need, we will hook you up. 245-6900. Stick around. Got the Eagles coming up for you. Also, Mario, it's Clapton. Wonderful the night. 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

0: Billings, number one for classic hits, by 105.9 Eagles and Richie. Tomorrow morning, I know it's going to feel like Tuesday, but it's actually Wednesday tomorrow, which is exciting because every Wednesday, you get to spin the wheel o' meat with Willie. Your chance to win some great meat from the Meat Palace. That comes your way at 8:30. Also got some other fun and games, news, sports, and weather. All gets underway at 6 a.m. with Willie tomorrow morning right here on My 105.9.
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Billings number one for classic hits, my 105.9 REO Speedwagon, and keep on loving you. From the Goldsmith Gallery Jewelers Studio, you know, it is Memorial Day weekend, the official, unofficial kickoff of summer. And, of course, the kiddos got, what, 4 days, 3 days now at this point left till summer here in Billings. I got my nephew lives in Anaconda. They get out, like, the middle of June, kind of like we did last year. Oh, man, aren't you glad that they switched it? Yeah, that made for a

0: number one for classic hits, 5-105-9 Billy Idol and Moni Moni. That is going to wrap it up for me. I'm going to go rest tonight. Nothing on my plate. I don't have to go anywhere. It's the first time in like 4 days that I don't have to do that. So I'm headed home. And yeah, I might just sit on the deck. I might just plop myself in front of the TV. But I'm not doing anything until tomorrow morning. Okay? That's when Willie will be here, 6 a.m. bright and early to get you up and going. Have yourself a great night. Bye-bye.
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4: A slight risk of thunderstorms, mainly producing gusty winds this evening, with very warm temperatures continuing. I'm Ed McIntosh from Q2. Lows tonight will drop to around 60 degrees. There is a risk of a thunderstorm throughout the evening hours or a quick shower. Tomorrow, low 90s for the highs. Mid-90s are possible on Thursday and Friday. 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
21: Our string of very warm days continues. I'm Ed McIntosh from Q2. A mix of clouds and sun and a good chance of hitting upper 80s to low 90s all across the area. Some clouds during the evening hours of tonight. Temperatures will be in the low 60s early Thursday. Could hit the mid 90s tomorrow and again on Friday. 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

0: Moose Ludwig here, former tight end for the Billings West Golden Bears, now for Texas Tech. 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
1: Our string of very warm days continues. I'm Ed McIntosh from Q2. A mix of clouds and sun and a good chance of hitting upper 80s to low 90s all across the area. Some clouds during the evening hours of tonight. Temperatures will be in the low 60s early Thursday. Could hit the mid 90s tomorrow and again on Friday. 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
7: Our string of very warm days continues. I'm Ed McIntosh from Q2. A mix of clouds and sun and a good chance of hitting upper 80s to low 90s all across the area. Some clouds during the evening hours of tonight. Temperatures will be in the low 60s early Thursday. Could hit the mid 90s tomorrow and again on Friday. 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
5: Our string of very warm days continues. I'm Ed McIntosh from Q2. A mix of clouds and sun and a good chance of hitting upper 80s to low 90s all across the area. Some clouds during the evening hours of tonight. Temperatures will be in the low 60s early Thursday. Could hit the mid 90s tomorrow and again on Friday. 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
8: Our string of very warm days continues. I'm Ed McIntosh from Q2. A mix of clouds and sun and a good chance of hitting upper 80s to low 90s all across the area. Some clouds during the evening hours of tonight. Temperatures will be in the low 60s early Thursday. Could hit the mid 90s tomorrow and again on Friday. 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
6: Our string of very warm days continues. I'm Ed McIntosh from Q2. A mix of clouds and sun and a good chance of hitting upper 80s to low 90s all across the area. Some clouds during the evening hours of tonight. Temperatures will be in the low 60s early Thursday. Could hit the mid 90s tomorrow and again on Friday. 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
3: Our string of very warm days continues. I'm Ed McIntosh from Q2. A mix of clouds and sun and a good chance of hitting upper 80s to low 90s all across the area. Some clouds during the evening hours of tonight. Temperatures will be in the low 60s early Thursday. Could hit the mid 90s tomorrow and again on Friday. 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
4: Our string of very warm days continues. I'm Ed McIntosh from Q2. A mix of clouds and sun and a good chance of hitting upper 80s to low 90s all across the area. Some clouds during the evening hours of tonight. Temperatures will be in the low 60s early Thursday. Could hit the mid-90s tomorrow and again on Friday. 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
2: 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On a motorcycle, there's no metal frame to protect you. 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There are no second chances. We've seen what happens when speed, distraction, or impairment takes control, and it happens fast. That's why we're not looking the other way. The Billings Police Department are actively enforcing speed limits, DUI laws, and dangerous driving behaviors across the city. Because one bad decision on the road can be the last one someone ever makes. Slow down, stay focused, ride smart.
3: Our string of very warm days continues. I'm Ed McIntosh from Q2. A mix of clouds and sun and a good chance of hitting upper 80s to low 90s all across the area. Some clouds during the evening hours of tonight. Temperatures will be in the low 60s early Thursday. Could hit the mid 90s tomorrow and again on Friday. 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
6: Our string of very warm days continues. I'm Ed McIntosh from Q2. A mix of clouds and sun and a good chance of hitting upper 80s to low 90s all across the area. Some clouds during the evening hours of tonight. Temperatures will be in the low 60s early Thursday. Could hit the mid 90s tomorrow and again on Friday. 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
9: Our string of very warm days continues. I'm Ed McIntosh from Q2. A mix of clouds and sun and a good chance of hitting upper 80s to low 90s all across the area. Some clouds during the evening hours of tonight. Temperatures will be in the low 60s early Thursday, could hit the mid-90s tomorrow and again on Friday. 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
3: Our string of very warm days continues. I'm Ed McIntosh from Q2. A mix of clouds and sun and a good chance of hitting upper 80s to low 90s all across the area. Some clouds during the evening hours of tonight. Temperatures will be in the low 60s early Thursday. Could hit the mid 90s tomorrow and again on Friday. 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

0: 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Forecast coming up with Q2's Ed McIntosh. 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

0: 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Your forecast with Q2's Ed McIntosh in just a couple of minutes. Coffee and donuts on the way from Krispy Kreme at 6:30 with Pass the Coffee Trivia. Right now, we take a first look at sports. Here's Scott Fredericks.
1: A win at home and end of the season. I'm Scott Fredericks, and this look at the latest in Billings area sports for this Wednesday, May 27th. Well, the Billings Mustangs opened up a six-game series against Idaho Falls and Billings last night with a 19-7 win. The Mustangs' offense never slowed down from their piling up 19 runs, while every pitcher in their starting lineup had at least one hit. They're going to be playing tonight, Idaho Falls at Dealer Park. First pitch is at 6:35. You can hear all the action on ESPN Billings if you can't make it to the game. As the school year is winding down in Billings, so are sports. Ken Adelblue with that.
2: The high school sports season comes to a close this week, with several state tournaments taking place across Montana beginning on Thursday. Team titles will be won in Class AA, A, and BC softball, in AA and AB baseball, AA, A, and BC tennis, while track and field features each classification with their own meet. Of course, tennis and track and field will include individual champions to be awarded with the team competition.
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15: Our string of very warm days continues. I'm Ed McIntosh from Q2. A mix of clouds and sun and a good chance of hitting upper 80s to low 90s all across the area. Some clouds during the evening hours of tonight. Temperatures will be in the low 60s early Thursday. Could hit the mid 90s tomorrow and again on Friday.
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3: 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Here we go, 6:30 on your Wednesday morning. Pass the coffee trivia from Krispy Kreme. 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And if you miss it, the question and answer up on our website and our Facebook page. Today's question, in a survey, 7 out of 10 adults said they wish they were this. What do you think? 245-6900. Coffee and donuts from Krispy Kreme for the winner in a new survey. 7 out of 10 adults said they wish they were this. What's this? Here's Tom Petty on My 105.9.

0: mornings, number one for classic hits, My 105.9, 635 with Tom Petty. On a Wednesday morning, playing Pass the Coffee Trivia, coffee and donuts from Krispy Kreme for the winner. And today's question, in a survey, 7 out of 10 adults say they wish they were this. What do you think? 245-6900, My 105.9.
1: Really good morning. I would personally say retired.
0: That's a great guess. I wish I was retired. Nope, not what I'm looking for today.
1: All right, man. Have a great day.
0: You too. My 105.9.
2: How about single?
0: Single. Good one. Not what I'm looking for. No.
2: Thanks, brother.
0: Thanks. My 105.9.
2: And are we wishing that we were retired?
0: That's a good guess. It's been guessed. It's not it.
2: All right, man. Thanks.
0: Thanks. My 105.9.
3: Would that be taller?
0: Taller. Yeah, that's what I'm looking for. Who's this?
3: Mark.
0: Mark, you wish you were taller?
3: Kind of, sometimes.
0: All right, there you go. You're in the 7 out of 10. We get you coffee and donuts from Krispy Kreme today.
3: All right.
0: All right, thanks for playing. Who made you a big winner?
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0: 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We're sitting at 63 degrees. Your forecast with Q2's Ed McIntosh in just a couple of minutes. Right now, first check at Montana News. 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
1: Good morning, I'm Scott Fredericks, and this look at the latest in Billings area news for this Wednesday, May 27th. It looks like Billings Logan International Airport is one step closer to perhaps becoming an airport authority like other airports in Montana. Last night, the Billings City Council approved a continuing resolution to move forward and get more information. Billings Mayor Mike Nelson talks about how this would speed up the decision process.
2: Having spent a large portion of my life as a CEO in the private sector, I can tell you that the boss can point at something and get it done pretty quickly. I also believe that we have an economic engine in the airport that is pretty underutilized. $684 million is no drop in the bucket. I think that was the number of contribution to Billings economy. In my opinion, that could be closer to $1 billion and pretty quickly. So that's two of the reasons. I could go on a lot longer, but I'm going to support the motion.
1: May is National Mental Health Awareness Month, a critical time to remind those struggling to reach out for assistance. But as insurance reimbursements rates drop, accessing prompt care is becoming increasingly difficult. Rod Ostemiller, CEO of Bridgemount Health and Wellness.
3: And very often, and it's very sad, it is something that will be approved, will provide the service, and then they won't pay. It's getting worse. This is happening at a time when premiums are starting to go up rather drastically again. A lot of people, as a result, that just kind of fall off the grid, and they don't get the help they need.
1: That's been a look at the latest in Billings area news on My 105.9.
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18: Our string of very warm days continues. I'm Ed McIntosh from Q2. A mix of clouds and sun and a good chance of hitting upper 80s to low 90s all across the area. Some clouds during the evening hours of tonight. Temperatures will be in the low 60s early Thursday, could hit the mid 90s tomorrow and again on Friday. 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
1: Classic hits. My 105.9, Wednesday morning, 27th of May. If you're having a birthday, you share with actress Lee Merriweather. Catwoman turns 91. Singer-guitarist Neil Finn of Crowded House is 68. Comedian Adam Carolla is 62. Todd Bridges from Different Strokes is 61. And TV chef Jamie Oliver is 51. Look back, it was May 27th, 1977. Virgin Records releases the anti-establishment album God Save the Queen by the Sex Pistols. UK sales would reach over 150,000 in the first 5 days, despite the fact that major retailers refused to sell the record and the BBC bans it from airplay. This day in 1977, Neil Young releases his 8th studio album, American Stars and Bars. It would peak at number 21 on the Billboard Top LP and Tape chart and number 17 on the UK Official Albums chart. That LP includes Like a Hurricane, one of Young's best-known songs. It was on this day in 1988, Def Leppard kicked off the third leg of their North American Hysteria World Tour at George M. Sullivan Arena in Anchorage. This day in 1989, the Beach Boys in Chicago began touring for the first time in 14 years. Brian Wilson joined the group for a few shows during the tour. And finally, it was May 27th, 1994. The Eagles played the first show in 14 years, playing a show in Burbank, California. The 2.5-hour show ended with 2 encores, closing with Desperado. And that's a look at my history lesson from the College of Musical Knowledge on Classic Hits, My 105.9.

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0: 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From the Goldsmith Gallery Jewelers Studio, 63 degrees. Your forecast with Q2's Ed McIntosh on the way. We've got free lunch coming up from the Staggering Ox at 7:30. And don't forget, every Wednesday at 8:30, your chance to win great meats from the Meat Palace. The Wheel of Meat on the way in a little over an hour. Right now, another check at sports. Here's Scott Fredericks.
1: A win at home in the hand of the season. I'm Scott Fredericks, and this look at the latest in Billings area sports for this Wednesday, May 27th. Well, the Billings Mustangs opened up a six-game series against Idaho Falls and Billings last night with a 19-7 win. The Mustangs' offense never slowed down from their piling up 19 runs, while every pitcher in their starting lineup had at least one hit. They're going to be playing tonight, Idaho Falls at Dealer Park. First pitch is at 6:35. You can hear all the action on ESPN Billings if you can't make it to the game. As the school year is winding down in Billings, so are sports. Ken Adelblue with that.
2: The high school sports season comes to a close this week, with several state tournaments taking place across Montana beginning on Thursday. Team titles will be won in Class AA, A, and BC softball, in AA and AB baseball, AA, A, and BC tennis, while track and field features each classification with their own meet. Of course, tennis and track and field will include individual champions to be awarded with the team competition.
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13: Our string of very warm days continues. I'm Ed McIntosh from Q2. A mix of clouds and sun and a good chance of hitting upper 80s to low 90s all across the area. Some clouds during the evening hours of tonight. Temperatures will be in the low 60s early Thursday. Could hit the mid 90s tomorrow and again on Friday. 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

0: Billings number one for classic hits, My 105.9, 7:30 with Don Henley. On your Wednesday morning, and time for the Wheel of Games from the Staggering Ox Restaurant. The Ox is closed on Wednesdays, but open back up tomorrow with that delicious vertical taco. Down to the last few days, Doug was saying yesterday, might not make it till the end of the week. So get in for that hamburger potato soup tomorrow. Open at 11, just west of Lowe's. Free lunch up for grabs from the Ox. 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
1: This is Mike.
0: Mike, good morning. You're caller number five. Here we go, playing for free lunch from the Staggering Ox. And we're playing the Saturday morning cartoons game today. I'll give you the description. You tell me the cartoon, Mike.
1: Okay, I'll try.
0: Okay, your first one. These small blue creatures live in mushroom-shaped houses in the forest.
1: Well, that's the Smurfs?
0: The Smurfs. Very good. George, his wife Jane, and their children, Judy and Elroy, also have a robotic maid named Rosie.
1: The Jetsons.
0: The Jetsons. This band of rodents had a billboard hit in 1958.
1: Wow. Blind mice.
0: Alvin and the Chipmunks.
1: Okay.
0: Okay. This underdog has bulging forearms, a mean uppercut, and a love of canned spinach. Got a tattoo on his arm of an anchor.
1: I can see his face. I can't.
0: He loves olive oil. Come on, Mike.
1: Popeye.
0: Very good. This crew climb into their green van, the Mystery Machine, and hit the road in search of weird phenomena.
1: Scooby-Doo.
0: Adventures of Moose and Squirrel in Frostbite Falls, Minnesota.
1: Bullwinkle.
0: And Rocky. Rocky and Bullwinkle.
1: And Rocky, yeah.
0: There you go. They were the modern Stone Age family.
1: Flintstones.
0: Flintstones. Meet the Flintstones. And finally, he lives in a pineapple under the sea.
1: SpongeBob.
0: SpongeBob SquarePants. Good job today, Mike. We get you free lunch from the Staggering Ox.
1: Awesome.
0: All right. Who made you a big winner?
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0: 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Another check at your forecast on the way. And don't forget, coming up at 8:30, your chance to win great meats from the Meat Palace with the Wheel of Meat. Right now, another check at Montana News. Here's Scott Fredericks.
1: Good morning. I'm Scott Fredericks, and this look at the latest in Billings area news for this Wednesday, May 27th. In a few months, your garbage bill and a visit to the landfill will cost you more money. Last night, the Billings City Council approved a fee hike for solid waste services. Director Jennifer Dupre.
2: $1.25 increase for the residential 96-gallon container, 90-cent increase for the 64-gallon container, and then we're recommending a 7% increase for the commercial rates. And a 10% increase for roll-off rates. As compared to other cities in the region, we are the lowest always for our residential rates. And then for the landfill tipping fees, sometimes called gate fees, we're recommending a 10.4% rate increase. The city of Billings rate would then go to $35.15 per ton.
1: While the Billings Fire Department proposed a $30.7 million budget for the 2027 year, representing an increase of approximately $1.3 million from the previous year. Fire Chief Matt Hoppel talks about what is the difference between this budget and the previous budget.
3: This year's budget, pretty much status quo. Obviously, we did have an increase in our budget, and that just has to do with normal year-to-year cost of living. So, you know, biggest piece being we have a collective bargaining agreement with our union. So we had some increases there, the cost of living 3% increase there. Some ongoing capital projects that we do year to year. We choose a project each year. This year it's going to be Fire Station 1.
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7: Our string of very warm days continues. I'm Ed McIntosh from Q2. A mix of clouds and sun and a good chance of hitting upper 80s to low 90s all across the area. Some clouds during the evening hours of tonight. Temperatures will be in the low 60s early Thursday. Could hit the mid 90s tomorrow and again on Friday. 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
5: 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Have you been in a wreck? It's time to call Chevek.
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0: 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Forecast in just a few with Q2's Ed McIntosh and your chance to win great meats on the way to 8:30 with the Wheel of Meat from the Meat Palace. Right now, a final check at sports. Here's Scott Fredericks.
1: A win at home and the hand of the season. I'm Scott Fredericks, and this look at the latest in Billings area sports for this Wednesday, May 27th. Well, the Billings Mustangs opened up a six-game series against Idaho Falls and Billings last night with a 19-7 win. The Mustangs' offense never slowed down from their piling up 19 runs, while every pitcher in their starting lineup had at least one hit. They're going to be playing tonight, Idaho Falls at Dealer Park. First pitch is at 6:35. You can hear all the action on ESPN Billings if you can't make it to the game. As the school year is winding down in Billings, so are sports. Ken Adelblue with that.
2: The high school sports season comes to a close this week, with several state tournaments taking place across Montana beginning on Thursday. Team titles will be won in Class AA, A, and BC softball, in AA and AB baseball, AA, A, and BC tennis, while track and field features each classification with their own meet. Of course, tennis and track and field will include individual champions to be awarded with the team competition.
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8: Our string of very warm days continues. I'm Ed McIntosh from Q2. A mix of clouds and sun and a good chance of hitting upper 80s to low 90s all across the area. Some clouds during the evening hours of tonight. Temperatures will be in the low 60s early Thursday. Could hit the mid 90s tomorrow and again on Friday. 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

0: Billy's number one for classic hits, My 105.9, 8:30 on your Wednesday morning with Survivor. 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
1: Y1059, who's this?
2: It's John.
1: John, good morning. You are caller number five.
2: Right on.
1: It is the Wheel of Meat, five to win. We'll give this thing a spin and find out what you're playing for today. Look at it. Two prime New York steaks from the Meat Palace today, John.
2: That's awesome.
1: All right. Are you ready?
2: I am.
1: Your first question, what sport is played with a puck?
2: Hockey.
1: Hockey. How many members are in the U.S. Senate?
2: Oh, my goodness. No idea.
1: Got a guess? It's just a number.
2: How about 22?
1: How about 100?
2: Holy cow.
1: Yep, two for each state.
2: They can't even figure it out.
1: That's how that works. I know it. Name the three ships from Columbus's 1492 voyage.
2: Mina, the Pinta, the Santa Maria.
1: Very good. Who wrote Romeo and Juliet?
2: Oh, my God, I know that. I can't think of it. Can't think of it. Go ahead.
1: William Shakespeare.
2: Yes.
1: Yes. And finally, which city would you travel to see the Gateway Arch? San Francisco? No, they've got the Golden Gate Bridge.
2: Oh,
1: we're looking for St. Louis has the arch. All right, John. Good job. We get you a couple of prime New York steaks from the Meat Palace at 821 16th Street West.
2: That's awesome.
1: All right, man. Thanks for playing. Who made you a big winner?
2: My 105.9 Meat Palace.
3: 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It's also been criticized as a call for anarchy or communism. Lennon once called the song Working Class Hero for Conservatives. He later changed the name to Imagine, recording the album version on this day in 1971. More next.
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3: Among the Imagine lyrics is the line, "Imagine no possessions and no religion too." Lennon was approached by the World Church asking if they could use the song, but changed the lyric to "One religion, too." Lennon said no. Boomers is back tomorrow. You miss-

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0: Classic Hits, My 105.9 on a Wednesday morning, and on the phone with Tori Robbins from Vitalant. Hello, Tori. Good morning.
1: Good morning, Willie.
0: Well, we missed each other last week. I was out on vacation, but I still want to talk about May because there's a lot going on in May for things with Vitalant, right?
1: Yeah, we definitely are highlighting our mothers this month. I know we had Mother's Day a little bit earlier in the month, but want to remind everybody this month to donate for mothers because 1 in 83 deliveries will require a blood transfusion. You know, there's all kinds of complications, unfortunately, that can happen during delivery and post-care. So come on in and donate for the mothers. Make sure those units are there when those moms need them.
0: Yeah, there was a story about a mom that was thanking you guys, Billings' mom, right?
1: Yeah, absolutely. So thankful for Linda that she was willing to share her story with us. Linda lives there in Billings, and when she was 31 weeks pregnant, she developed preeclampsia and another disease called HELLP syndrome. And what it means is that her body just started to shut down, and she needed an emergency C-section and a platelet transfusion before they could do that to make sure that the bleeding would stop and that they could safely deliver her son. They did. He was born early, but did okay. He spent 47 days in the NICU. And Linda spent several weeks in the hospital trying to recover. And she told us, you know, I'm just very thankful for all those blood donors that donated beforehand. So those units were there when I needed them. He's a thriving 8-year-old today, she told us. And she said, you know, he's a true reminder of the resilience and the life-saving impact of blood donors. No, so, you know, if that doesn't make you realize the truly life-saving impact that you do by donating blood and platelets, I don't know what will.
0: Well, and what's so cool about that one is I know we talk about it all the time that you could save a life, but being a Billings mom, possibility that that blood came from somebody here in Billings not only saved one life, but saved two lives with that donation.
1: Yeah, absolutely. You know, it really does make a huge impact. Linda's mom coincidentally works for us now, and that's one of the things she says, that she loves being a part of the life-saving mission because her daughter and her grandson are still here because of blood donors.
0: That's very cool. May is also Trauma Awareness Month.
1: Yeah, you know, those unexpected transfusions we talk about a lot, Willie, every month, how a lot of those blood transfusions are planned events, people who are using it on a schedule and will. But May is Trauma Awareness Month, once again bringing attention to the fact that anything can happen at any time, and it's those units that are already on the shelves that were donated weeks ago that are there to save those patients.
0: Right. And it only takes an hour to save a life, so get yourself an appointment.
1: Yeah, and it's super easy to get an appointment. All you have to do is visit vitalant.org. You click on that Donate Now button. You put in your city or your zip code, and you're going to find a blood drive in your area. We do have our center there in Billings that is open, and you can go in and donate. But we also have mobile blood drives all around Billings and the surrounding area. We go down into northern Wyoming and all throughout Montana. We also have a center in our Butte area that services a lot of Montana. So I guarantee you, you can find a place to donate blood.
0: I saw one of your mobile things at a church yesterday, actually, here.
1: Oh, yeah. Drive by and see the truck outside, huh?
0: Perfect. Yep. There you go. All right. Vitalant.org to make your appointment. Tori, always great to hear from you. We'll talk again next month.
1: Thanks, Willie.
0: All right, thanks.
2: Good morning. I'm Scott Fredericks, and this look at the latest in Billings area news for this Wednesday, May 27th. It looks like Billings-Logan International Airport is one step closer to perhaps becoming an airport authority like other airports in Montana. Last night, the Billings City Council approved a continuing resolution to move forward and get more information. Billings Mayor Mike Nelson talks about how this would speed up the decision process.
3: Having spent a large portion of my life as a CEO in the private sector, I can tell you that the boss can point at something and get it done pretty quickly. I also believe that we have an economic engine in the airport that is pretty underutilized. $684 million is no drop in the bucket. I think that was the number of contribution to Billings' economy. In my opinion, that could be closer to $1 billion and pretty quickly. So that's two of the reasons. I could go on a lot longer, but I'm going to support the motion.
2: May is National Mental Health Awareness Month, a critical time to remind those struggling to reach out for assistance. But as insurance reimbursements rates drop, accessing prompt care is becoming increasingly difficult. Rod Ostermiller, CEO of Bridgemount Health and Wellness.
4: And very often, and it's very sad, it is something that will be approved will provide the service and then they won't pay. It's getting worse. This is happening at a time when premiums are starting to go up rather drastically again. A lot of people, as a result, that just kind of fall off the grid and they don't get the help they need.
2: That's been a look at the latest in Billings area news on My 105.9.
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9: Our string of very warm days continues. I'm Ed McIntosh from Q2. A mix of clouds and sun and a good chance of hitting upper 80s to low 90s all across the area. Some clouds during the evening hours of tonight. Temperatures will be in the low 60s early Thursday. Could hit the mid 90s tomorrow and again on Friday. 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

morning's number one for classic hits, My 105.9. Your Argent Golden Coin One Hit Wonder this morning from Kim Wilde, Kids in America. It's a little past 9 o'clock on your Wednesday morning from the Goldsmith Gallery Jewelers Studio. I'm Willie Tyler, kicking off an hour of commercial-free music. If there's something you want to hear, give me a call, 406-245-6900. The Police, classic hits, My 105.9.

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From the Goldsmith Gallery Jewelers Studio, that's going to do it for me. Mike takes over next. Have a great rest of your Wednesday. See you back here tomorrow morning at 6. Leaving you with Cyndi Lauper on Billings number one for classic hits.

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Classic Hits. My 105.9, Bulldog Mike Swafford. Hump day. And a hot one at the beginning of 3 days in the 90s. That's 3 days in the 90s. Mike can see some thunderstorms afterwards. Is that going on? Hey, there's the Rolling Stones going on right now, too. 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

0: 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There is a restaurant in Beverly Hills. Got a lot of criticism after they charged $110 for cutting up a cake at a group dinner. I guess somebody started looking at the charges that, well, 110, what's that for? Only cut the cake. Oh, okay. But, I mean, we don't know. I mean, how big was the cake? Did they need a saw? Maybe they needed a two-person saw. Maybe there's a big group. I don't know. Or maybe it's Beverly Hills. It was a huge celebrity. And that they're like, you can afford this.
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20: Today's mainly about how warm it'll get, but don't rule out an isolated shower or thunderstorm. I'm Ed McIntosh from Q2. Today, we have a good chance of hitting the upper 80s. Certainly, the low 90s are reachable. Isolated storms through the afternoon and evening. Overnight temperatures near 60. Tomorrow, another very warm day could make the mid-90s. 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

0: number one for classic hits. My 105.9 Bulldog Mike Swaffer, Kenny Loggins, Danger Zone. And there's a 14-year-old in Norway who's been caught stealing a bus. Now, that would be news in and of itself, right? I mean, a 14-year-old is stealing a bus. Of all things, it's like a bus. And the thing is that makes it stand out is that he has now stolen a bus several times over the past month. He's got this fixation. I mean, it's like, I know what I want to do. You know, Gus, the first driver that he was enamored with, is like, this is cool. Yeah, driving a bus, I enjoy this. And, you know, you should too. I mean, that's the thing. Maybe, you know, Gus, the bus driver, made it like, this is the coolest thing ever. You know, just kind of like Tom Sawyer, painting the fence. He got to the point where it's like, all right, you want to try it? And he goes, no, I want my own. And so he started stealing them.
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is number one for classic hits by 105.9. 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It's played on the air. 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

0: 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It is time now for our Facebook Find of the Day, where I find a viral Facebook meme and share it with you. And today it's this one. Getting gas this morning. I noticed the guy at pump three was getting just $10 worth of gas. Where was he going? To pump four?
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11: Today's mainly about how warm it'll get, but don't rule out an isolated shower or thunderstorm. I'm Ed McIntosh from Q2. Today, we have a good chance of hitting the upper 80s. Certainly the low 90s are reachable. Isolated storms through the afternoon and evening. Overnight temperatures near 60. Tomorrow, another very warm day could make the mid-90s. 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

0: Billings number one for classic hits. My 105.9 Bulldog Mike Swafford. And a weird thing out in New York, where after missing for 14 years, a U-Haul trailer randomly ended up back at a store in central New York. Yeah, 14 years, just gone, stolen, not around. And then U-Haul employee Mitchell Gosser said it just showed up. Here he is talking about finding the missing trailer that just reappeared and how much it would cost to rent it out for 14 years.
1: So when I opened it up, I'm like, well, that's not normal. And then I was looking for the license plate, and the license plate's gone too, so I knew something was up. For 14 years, multiply that by $30 a day, and be about $153,000. And then you have to add on the tax, of course, so that rounded up to about $165,000.
0: Yeah, so they're like, okay, we could pay $165,000 over the 14-year period, or we could just keep it and just give it back. It's weird that they weren't able to trace it down, but I guess it dropped off late at night. They say they have no plans to find the person. They're just planning to get it back. Many U-Haul trucks go missing each year. Because what happens is they look at it, it's like, be on the lookout for, it has U-Haul on the side, and no, there's a bunch of them. Yeah, they all look alike. So, I know, how do you tell which one is one that somebody took and which ones are the ones that, they're actually being used the way they're supposed to be, which is not stolen, basically.
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From the Goldsmith Gallery Jewelers Studios, reminding you that every morning, Monday through Friday, you could be a winner with Willie Tyler. 6:30, when it does, it assorted donuts and free coffee. 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

0: Rolling's number one for classic hits. 1059. There are certain things that happen, rain or shine. And, you know, there's usually some accommodations for it or whatever you're looking at. Maybe it's an event that, like, okay, it's okay if it's raining. The people in the stands, if it's a sporting event, they're covered and everything's fine. But what about graduation? Yeah, well, the school in Tennessee, they're getting some heat for having an outdoor rain or shine graduation ceremony without a plan to move them inside if there's a downpour. Yeah, they said, no, it's going to happen, rain or shine. No, we're doing this. We want to be done with this year. It's over. We're out. And so naturally, it's exactly what happened last weekend. It was a downpour. So here's some of the angry parents talking about the rainy ceremony.
1: As soon as they started speaking, it just started pouring. I was like nervous that someone was going to like slip and fall down the bleachers. My daughter was already like, we're already planning to redo photos. Like she wants to go back and do photos on the football field and, you know, like dress up again.
2: My child who had put so much into this day to make it special and was so excited. I just could not stand to sit there and see her get drowned like that.
0: So I went home and I just didn't want to see it. So I went home and you know, she told me all about it after she got there.
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13: Today's mainly about how warm it'll get, but don't rule out an isolated shower or thunderstorm. I'm Ed McIntosh from Q2. Today, we have a good chance of hitting the upper 80s. Certainly, the low 90s are reachable. Isolated storms through the afternoon and evening. Overnight temperatures near 60. Tomorrow, another very warm day could make the mid-90s. 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

number one for classic hits. My 105.9. 1 o'clock hour. That means we've got the Cliff Clavin moment of the day coming up. We'll find out what we can learn from our resident know-it-all. 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

0: 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It is time now for the Cliff Clavin moment of the day. See what we can learn from Mr. Smarty Pants here.
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0: Billings, number one for classic hits, My 105.9. So over the Memorial Day weekend, with all that beautiful weather, I had an opportunity to get the hammocks out, get them dressed. I just love that. And then I'm not one of the get off my lawn guys, I swear, because the neighbor kids play in the yard all the time. But later, I'm in the house, and normally after we're done with the hammocks, we take the hammocks off the pole and bring them inside. And it did not do that because we were going to do it all 3 days and knew that it wasn't going to be raining and stuff. And so there's a group of 20 kids went through the backyard. And I hear them screaming and everything. I'm looking outside because it sounds like they're running from one place to the other. It's like squealing and like maybe something's going on. And they look out there and that's fine. But then they were starting to jump onto the hammock and you know, they're tipping it over and stuff. And I became the get off my lawn guy. Was yelling out the window. And so that was your kids. It's fine. They do whatever. But I'm a little excited about it. Well, because before, I've had people that have broken our hammocks. They're not cheap. And I remember as a kid that there was this old man neighbor, and he wouldn't let us ride in his driveway. And he had the perfect driveway. First of all, it's flat, level, and everything. But he was worried about liability. And I knew nothing about that then. And actually, I know nothing about that now. That's not why I'm telling them to get off the... I mean, that's what I would tell their parents. Well, you know, I don't want any problem with the insurance or anything like that. So, no, it's a selfish reason that I don't want my hammock broken.
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14: Today's mainly about how warm it'll get, but don't rule out an isolated shower or thunderstorm. I'm Ed McIntosh from Q2. Today, we have a good chance of hitting the upper 80s. Certainly, the low 90s are reachable. Isolated storms through the afternoon and evening. Overnight temperatures near 60. Tomorrow, another very warm day could make the mid-90s.
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Billings, number one for classic hits, My 105.9 Bulldog, Mike Swofford. And coming up here, we will have our standard clip of the day. It's yard sale time. So a lot of people out having yard sales and stuff. And so that's appropriate for John Caparulo. He'll be our comedian coming up today with our standard clip of the day right around the corner.

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1: 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All right, I don't care. Does this VCR have a remote? No, it doesn't have a cord either. 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It's a piece of crap. Well, I was looking for a new VCR. 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I mean, really, it's not. What's your return policy? I'll stab you if you come back here. Go away.
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1: Just when I think that Bulldog Mike Twyford has said the stupidest thing, he keeps talking.
2: You take forever to say nothing.
0: Yeah, all right. It's true, but I'm done saying anything now, because it's it for me, Bulldog Mike Swafford. And Allie here, enjoy the rest of the hump day. Avoid getting hit by lightning. I'm trying to do that. What did I learn today? Well, I learned about a restaurant in Beverly Hills that got some criticism. I don't know if it was warranted or not, because they charged $110 for cutting up a cake at a group dinner. So, I don't know if it's warranted or not, because I don't know how big the cake was. Okay. There's a 14-year-old in Norway that was caught stealing a bus. Oh, I'm sorry. Several times over the past month, buses. Yeah, he wasn't satisfied the first time. He went back and started stealing more. Kept going. Learned about a U-Haul trailer. Disappeared for 14 years. Just showed right back up like nothing had ever happened at a U-Haul in New York. There was a school in Tennessee that's getting some flack for having an outdoor rain or shine graduation ceremony without a plane to move them inside if there was a downpour. And so that's exactly what happened. There was a downpour, and parents complained. So then I complained this weekend. I was complaining about kids out of that backyard tipping over my hammock. You know, well, I wasn't in it. That I could have respected if I'd been in it. So there you go. So that's the stuff that I learned today on this hump day. Well, Dog Mike Swafford, enjoy the rest of it. Captain Mike is on the way. Classic Hits, My 105.9.
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9: Today's mainly about how warm it'll get, but don't rule out an isolated shower or thunderstorm. I'm Ed McIntosh from Q2. Today, we have a good chance of hitting the upper 80s. Certainly, the low 90s are reachable. Isolated storms through the afternoon and evening. Overnight temperatures near 60. Tomorrow, another very warm day could make the mid-90s.
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Jackson Brown. Yeah, I'm my tank's about half full. Still recuperating over that big long weekend, but yeah, getting a little bit better. Hey, got some Peter Frampton coming your way. Also some ZZ Top. It's Kaja Goo Goo. Too Shy. Hush, hush. Eye to eye.

0: number one for classic hits, my 105.9 Modern English. And I melt with you. Well, did it this morning. My garden is fully planted. Got the cucumbers and the beans and got the carrots and radishes and tomatoes and watermelon. And it's all in the ground. It is, I started them from seed inside, then moved them to the greenhouse, and now they're in their resting place for the summer. So, that feels good to get that out of the way. And I think we're probably safe when it comes to no more frost. At least I'm hoping.
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I know, it kind of feels weird just saying it, doesn't it? When does it? Doesn't feel like it, but I'll take it, huh? Belinda Carlisle, Mad About

0: 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Oh, it's just too hot. Yeah, it's what happens in the summer, huh? Go move to Alaska then. That's what I say. It is going to continue, but we have a little bit of a relief in sight by the weekend. 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
20: I said at evening thunderstorms, partly cloudy overnight, and very warm tomorrow. I'm Ed McIntosh from Q2. Lows tonight will drop to around 60 degrees in the Billings area, 50s to low 60s around us, and tomorrow a very good chance of hitting the mid-90s, partly sunny and hot. Isolated evening storms will ease up during the late night. 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

0: Billings, number one for classic hits, My 105.9 Pink Floyd, and Learning to Fly. 4 o'clock hour underway. Got some Def Leppard coming up for you. Also some Tom Petty. It's the Beatles and Hey Jude on My 105.9.
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0: 1059 Toto in Old Nine. Well, the seniors are out, but regular school keeps going till Friday, and the sports keep going too. We've got a lot of state tournaments going on this week. The baseball double A, we only have one team from Billings representing, that is West. They're going to be playing in Butte starting on Thursday against Missoula Big Sky. I believe that game's at 6:30. On the AB baseball diamond, Laurel is going to be playing Frenchtown at 3 o'clock on Friday. That tournament's in Polson. And who else is in it? Yeah. Oh, Billings Central is going to be taking on Big Fork at 5:30. And what else we got going on? We got state track, of course, coming up this weekend. Tennis, softball on A, Laurel, Lockwood, and Billings Central. In Hamilton for that, and then AA West and Senior both in that tournament, I believe, going on in Missoula. So, yeah, busy week sports-wise, and then it's over till August.
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Living on a Prayer from the Goldsmith Gallery Jewelers Studio. Almost quitting time here on a Wednesday. I know you're excited to get home. I'm really not. I'm kind of enjoying the AC here in the studio. Hey, yeah, I went out there a little while ago. I was like, no, I'm good. I'll go back here in the studio. It's nice and cool. So, yeah, you're almost done. Maybe, start the car.

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0: 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About ready to get you out of there here on a Wednesday. Yeah, winding her down. 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
17: Isolated evening thunderstorms, partly cloudy overnight, and very warm tomorrow. I'm Ed McIntosh from Q2. Lows tonight will drop to around 60 degrees in the Billings area, 50s to low 60s around us, and tomorrow a very good chance of hitting the mid-90s, partly sunny and hot. Isolated evening storms will ease up during the late night.
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KWMY Joliet Billings from the Goldsmith Gallery Jewelers Studio. 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

Village number one for classic hits, my 105.9 minute working down under. Hopefully you're not at work anymore. You're done. 5 o'clock hour is here. Your Wednesday in the history books. Yeah, hard to believe tomorrow's Thursday, huh? 245

0: continue. Well, the Billings Mustangs off to a pretty good start. I believe they're, 4-2 on the year. Hopefully they can keep that rolling. They are playing tonight down there at Dealer Park, taking on Idaho Falls. I believe the Chuckers. The Chuckers are their name. First pitch, 6:35, I believe, at Dealer Park tonight. So if you haven't gone to a game yet, you've been like, I'm gonna do X amount of games this year. That's kind of where I'm coming from, because last year I think I got 2 games in, and I keep telling myself, I'm gonna go, and then something comes up, and then it was the end of the season. So, they are in town. Go check it out tonight. Root them on.
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0: 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Queen David Bowie, Under Pressure, from the Goldsmith Gallery Jewelers Studio. What do you need?
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0: number one for classic hits, my 105.9 Phil Collins and Take Me Home. I was reading an article, somebody interviewed him and said, are you going to be performing at the Rock and Roll Hall of Fame this year? Of course, he's already in with Genesis, but he's going in as a solo artist. And he said, I will be there. I'm just not going to perform. He's just health-wise, he's just not up to it. And then they continued to ask him if he'll ever tour again or make another album. And he said, I think I'm done. So yeah, let him rest, right? He said, no more albums, no more touring. But he will be at the Rock and Roll Hall of Fame, just will not be performing. So that's too bad.
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12: I say to the evening thunderstorms, partly cloudy overnight, and very warm tomorrow. I'm Ed McIntosh from Q2. Lows tonight will drop to around 60 degrees in the Billings area, 50s to low 60s around us, and tomorrow a very good chance of hitting the mid-90s, partly sunny and hot. Isolated evening storms will ease up during the late night. 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
13: 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He later changed the name to Imagine, recording the album version on this day in 1971. 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